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day. 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
4: I heard what you said through the grapevine. Funny thing about your problems, they ain't mine. Staying up through the late night. 20 seconds to game time. Getting religious with it. High crossing these state lines. Working hard through the late.

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yeah. Way out of dip out of six, run out of six, just like it did. Why was TPS at my crib until you boy slid? It is what it is. Check signing is my kink, pushing out ink, I feel like a squid. I would probably need a YouTube search just for me to do a

pipe like they came from a what? Bag with a pipe like they came from a Scottish home. Damn, way niggas talking by ice must be a cell on microphone. How you niggas go from asking for some tickets, now you niggas trying to stop the show. 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Why was TPS at my crib until you boy slid? 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Check signing is my kink, pushing out.

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friend. Know what I'm saying? 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Atlanta, tell you about my run, you know what I'm saying? 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

0: pulled up to my crib, and I got in the car and you said it felt like we were so distant, like you didn't really know me. 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Ain't that poetic?
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0: 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Australian Top 40 is the main Australian music sales chart, issued weekly by the Australian Recording Industry Association. The charts are a record of the highest-selling songs in various genres in Australia, an overview of the most popular songs in Australia. 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
1: J-Lo. 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

it up cause he twisting at me. 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